Hey girl, what's up? I know it's late, but I knew you'd pick it up. Nah, I ain't drunk. Okay, maybe I do have a little buzz, but that song came on and I just thought what harm could come from one little call.

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Mama and daddy put their roots right here, 'cause this is where the car broke down. Yellow dog school bus kicked

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Yeah, she throws me a kiss like, honey, I sure want you. And it's 103 between her and me, and only 92 in Daytona. And

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0: It's Flo here to say drivers who switch and save with Progressive could save hundreds.
1: Nice. With my new savings, I'll get some hiking gear. It'll be great for my outdoor era.
0: I don't know if it counts as an era if you just buy stuff.
1: I got a cute hiking backpack. It's an outdoor era.
0: Well, you only bought one thing. I don't think it's an era.
1: Well, I think we're in a agree to disagree era.
0: Yeah, sure, you're probably right. Anyway, with the money you could save by switching to Progressive, you can afford to switch to other things in life. It's
1: my savings era.
0: Also, everything you do is not an era.

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0: Yeah. Old Dominion, you gotta love, like, no such thing as a broken heart in your country. 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She is
1: Julianne.
0: And I am Scott West. We were talking earlier about swear words. Did we have it? We have our seven listeners. Anyone else chime in?
1: On the, do they? Not yet.
0: Tim said he swears as much as he can all day long. Good for you, Tim.
1: All right. Do what you do, guys. Do what you got to do.
0: So don't forget, speaking of Tim, I'll be with him tonight from 5 to 7 at the Hillsdale County Fair.
1: Is that the Tim that you just said?
0: No, it's a different Tim.
1: Okay, Tim. I was like, I didn't think Timmy talked like that.
0: Oh, yeah.
1: As much.
0: Yeah.
1: As much all day long.
0: He's a sailor.
1: Sailor man.

Welcome back to What a Bad Deal, the high-stakes game where your finances are on the line. Today's contestant, Republican State Representative Steve Frisbee. Let's see what's behind doors number 1, 2, and 3. 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
1: Western Michigan has a new athletic director. Here's your Bronco update. I'm Robin Hood. Western Michigan President Russ Cavalluna has announced the hiring of Alex Gary as University Vice President.

Drive Your Country with me just turning 21 today. Yes, happy birthday to Alan Parrish. What should my first drink be? Probably not whiskey, right? I've been told that's kind of like to bring it down, to kind of relax, you know, kind of a little depressing. I want something to spice up my nightlife tonight. Come on.

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Well, Athletics outfielder Zach Geloff is suing Comerica Park, Illich Holdings, and the Detroit Wayne County Stadium Authority over a July 9th slide into a left field fence that left a gash on his right leg, just missing his patellar tendon. And it cost him 30 days of the season. I mean, of course, that's not good. I'm not rooting for that. But, you know, the Tigers say they don't comment on pending litigation, and I don't really understand it. So maybe you can inform me. You can sue a park? I mean, I don't see anything wrong with the left field side. I mean, you were just, you know, a little unresponsible. I don't get it. It just

Win98.5, your country. Good evening. I'm Alan Parrish, and can somebody please give me a because I have a story about some thieves who try to steal a mother load, but they actually ended up getting nothing. I got the story coming at you in just a little bit, but first, don't tell on me.